0: was Me Without You by Tim and the Glory Boys on CFRY. All right, that's just about it for me this afternoon. Hopefully you got your weekend plans lined up, and whether it's checking out something local, getting outside while the sun's still around, or just taking it easy, I hope you enjoy the evening, bundle up a bit as temperatures drop, and make the most of your Friday night. I'm Tristan Sokolowski, and I hope you have a wonderful weekend, and keep it right here on CFRY.
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4: Tonight, expect a few clouds overhead with winds coming from the south at 20 overnight and the low dropping down to plus 2. Heading into Saturday, we'll see increasing cloudiness early in the morning with a 30% chance of showers late in the morning into early afternoon. Wind shifting from the south at 20, then north at 30 and gusting up to 50 in the afternoon and the high reaching 17 with a UV index of 4 or moderate. And Sunday is shaping up nicely, sunny skies and a high of 19. 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
3: Tonight, expect a few clouds overhead with winds coming from the south at 20 overnight and the low dropping down to plus 2. Heading into Saturday, we'll see increasing cloudiness early in the morning with a 30% chance of showers late in the morning into early afternoon. Wind shifting from the south at 20, then north at 30, and gusting up to 50 in the afternoon, and the high reaching 17 with a UV index of 4 or moderate. And Sunday is shaping up nicely, sunny skies and a high of 19. Stay connected to local forecasts, stream us anywhere by downloading our Portage Online app. I'm Tristan Sokolowski.

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